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1: There's a video going viral on TikTok right now because this girl announced she's getting married on Valentine's Day, which is also Super Bowl Sunday.
0: This is making our brains explode. 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
1: Valentine's Day, because this is happening. I saw a viral TikTok over the weekend, and this girl posted like a cute little save the date video that she did with her man. She flipped up the collar on his shirt, and it said 2/14/2027. Naturally, everyone in the comments was flipping out. They're like, girl, that's Valentine's Day. It's also Super Bowl Sunday. How dare you? That is like the last day that you should be having a wedding. But some people in the comments loved it. They're like, what a beautiful day to have a wedding. Who cares about the Super Bowl?
2: Has the Super Bowl ever been on Valentine's Day? That's a first for me. I don't remember ever hearing about that.
1: Not that I recall, because I feel like I would have gotten into some sort of fight in the last several years with somebody over it.
3: But the fact that it's a long weekend is the first time also after Super Bowl. I think it's a great idea, actually. Why not combine it all together? It's going to be a great storyline someday to tell the kids that you did that. Plus, you have Monday off. So think about that. Your friends and family can have the time of their life at the wedding on Sunday, part of their faces off, and not have to get up for work the next day.
1: Bad idea. As someone that likes to be in the limelight, the fact that the wedding wouldn't be fully about me, it's like couples celebrating Valentine's Day while also people on their phones that are going to be watching the game. Like, hello, my wedding is about me. It's just, I would not go to that wedding or have that wedding on that day.
2: So you wouldn't even go to the wedding then?
1: So if
2: it's not your day, it's somebody else's wedding, they're like, hey, it's Valentine's Day, it's all Super Bowl Sunday, I'm getting married.
1: That's a rough day to have a wedding. I don't think I would be there.
2: Okay, that's the real question. If you were invited to this wedding on Super Bowl Sunday, also Valentine's Day, would you go to that wedding?
3: Yes, kill two birds with one stone. Look, honey, you got some plans for us on Valentine's Day.
1: Going to
3: Gianna's wedding.
2: That's actually a great point. You get a free Valentine's night dinner. You gotta save your money.
1: Nope.
3: Man, and open bar for you, honey, too. Man, we got you covered.
1: Oh my God.
2: Would you go to a wedding again on Valentine's Day? It's also Super Bowl Sunday. Hit us up on Instagram at VBros on air. Talking more in a few.
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1: We've been talking about this video that's going viral. This girl announced that she's getting married on 2/14/2027, which is not only just Valentine's Day, but also Super Bowl Sunday.
0: And now we have somebody on hold who went to a wedding that was the same day as the World Series.
1: Ooh.
0: Curious how that worked out. She joins us next.

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1: This video went viral. A girl announced her and her man's wedding date, which is February 14th, 2027. That is Valentine's Day, but also the Super Bowl.
0: And the comments are crazy on this video, but Becky, would you be going to that wedding?
2: Okay, so yes, I would go because I've seen this done very successfully before. My friends got married in Philly when the Phillies were in the World Series.
0: Oh, wow.
2: And okay. When they were in the World Series, they convinced the venue to project the World Series onto the barn that they were getting married. And it like served as like actually this like really cute after party that brought the whole wedding together in a really like wonderful way.
0: Did you ever talk to the bride though? Did she like that happened at her wedding, or did that pull the attention away from her?
1: Right.
2: I mean, she was a huge Phillies fan, and I think everybody who went to it enjoyed it. And if you didn't watch the game, you were out on the dance floor dancing, you were eating, you were mingling with friends.
0: So it sounded like they might have the biggest Super Bowl Valentine's Day party in history.
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0: This video went viral of a girl announcing her wedding date, which is February 14th, 2027, a.k.a. Valentine's Day and Super Bowl Sunday.
1: So, Megan Kirsch, would you go to that wedding?
2: I feel like these people don't want people at their wedding. Like, it's Super Bowl Sunday and Valentine's Day? No.
1: Well,
2: that's
1: actually,
2: so entitled.
3: That's a good point. It's like doing the destination wedding. Maybe they're doing it on purpose, hoping that nobody will show up. It'll save them a lot of money.
2: Maybe. I mean, I'm like, who does that? And things like, oh, yes, everyone will just gladly give up Super Bowl and Valentine's Day.
0: Yeah.
2: I don't necessarily even care about either of those things, and I'm still angry for everybody else.
3: If they do time it up correctly, though, they'll get, instead of having to hire a band to perform at the wedding, they can just use a halftime show as their wedding party.
1: All right, now on to Emily. You feel much differently about this.
4: I think that every girl deserves to have her wedding on the date that she wants. It's like her perfect day. So I say go for it. I think that sounds like a perfect date to get married.
0: Wow. And she did say in the comments of the TikTok that this was like her dream date to have a wedding, and it falls on a long weekend, and she wants the pink and red colors, and this really is her dream wedding date.
3: Did she realize it was Super Bowl Sunday when she said okay to this?
0: Yeah, she doesn't care. She wanted a Valentine's Day wedding. That was her dream since she was a child. That's why she did it.
4: Yeah, I think that every girl should have her perfect wedding date. And if her husband's fine with it, then, you know, I say good luck to them.
1: We'll continue the conversation. What are your thoughts? Hit us up on Instagram @VBrosOnAir.

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1: Audrey Hobart right there with Sue Me at number 9.
0: Got to see an all new side of Ariana Grande right here.
1: Yes.
0: And the new trailer for Focker in Law.
1: Mm-hmm.
0: That's coming out end of November. Ari, number 8.

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1: Carol G and Bruno Mars right there with Still at number three.
0: We're getting the number one next after Tame Impala right here. This song's from Spider-Man. Tame Impala, his latest, a loser. Moving up a few spots. Runner up.

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1: Playing Are You Smarter Than a V-Bro? We got Rachel on the phone. Which brother do you want to play against, Mikey V or Frankie V?
2: I think I'm going to say Frankie V.
1: Frankie V is in the hot seat. The first person to get two questions right will be the winner. Rachel, you get the first question. Rachel, we've been talking about protecting the one and only Julie Andrews. She just broke her own record being the oldest woman to win a what?
2: Oh, I don't know, a Grammy?
1: Rachel, that is incorrect. Frankie, do you want to steal that for a point? Ask just became the oldest woman to win a what?
0: An Oscar.
1: Frankie, you are also incorrect. Julie Andrews just became the oldest woman to win an Emmy.
0: Oh.
1: She's 90 years old. She won the Emmy for her voiceover work in Bridgerton. Point for neither of you.
0: I was doing EGOT in my head. Emmy, Grammy, yeah. Oscar.
1: And again, she broke her own record because last year, at the age of 89, she was the oldest. And now she broke her own record. Right. Over to you, Frankie.
2: Let's go. Another one.
1: Earl Meets World took over Netflix this long weekend.
0: Yep.
1: What NFL player did Alex Earl used to date who's mentioned in the show?
0: Berrios.
1: You know his first name?
0: Nobody cares about his first name.
1: Okay, fine. I'll give you the point. Braxton Berrios.
0: Yes. His jersey says Berrios. That's what matters. She is caught up over that.
1: Yeah, geez. Yeah. It is drama. One point for you, Frankie. It's back over to you.
2: Anyway.
1: Rachel. Taylor Swift and Travis Kelce finally admitted that they've had a dog for over a year now, but Taylor's always been a cat mom. Can you give me a name of any of Taylor Swift's three cats?
2: Oh, no, I can't. That's so bad. If I just take a shot.
1: Frankie?
2: No, I don't know them.
1: Do you want to name one of three of Taylor Swift's cats for the win?
0: I should know this because one of them went viral, had her own Instagram page, I think. Crap, I can't think of it, but I'm going to be so mad once you tell me what it is, too.
1: You give up?
0: Yeah.
1: All right, guys. She has three cats. Meredith Grey, Olivia Benson, and Benjamin Button.
0: Yeah, Benjamin Button. I should have.
2: Okay.
1: All right.
2: Okay.
1: It's back over to Frankie. If he gets this right, Rachel, you're not going to be smarter than a V-Bro. Frankie!
2: I know.
1: Everyone's drinking pumpkin spice lattes. What Disney princess goes to the ball in a pumpkin chariot?
0: Cinderella.
1: That would be Cinderella. Wow. Ooh. Frankie V, you are the winner. Okay. Rachel, you are not smarter than a V-Bro.
2: That's okay. That's okay. I'll accept it.
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0: Star 104.3, Asheville's number one hit music station. It's Mikey V, Frankie V, and Gianna. Hey, Tina, are you in a relationship?
1: Yes.
0: Okay, Gianna's in a relationship as well. This is a question for the ladies.
2: Okay.
0: And I'm curious, ladies listening in as well. But apparently, according to a study, if a guy cooks you a nice romantic dinner versus taking you out, he's more likely to, you know, have a great evening, if you know what I'm talking about.
1: If he cooks me a nice romantic dinner instead of taking me out, he's more likely to have a good night, you're saying?
0: Yes, yes, 100%. Do you agree or disagree?
1: I don't know if a man has ever cooked me dinner on a date.
2: Oh, that's sad. That's really sad. I will say early on in my relationship,
1: seriously,
2: I was cooked a nice dinner and it was a great time.
0: It was a great night, yeah.
1: I'm not trying to remember. I'm like, I feel like most of the guys I knew didn't know how to cook.
0: I feel so bad I brought this conversation up to you, my bad.
3: I could confidently say I never cooked for my wife, so.
2: Oh, you guys are not having a great time.

0: How many times a day do you think you feel irritated?
1: The average person gets irritated a day. Are you an overachiever or an underachiever? 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

0: 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It's Mikey V, Frankie V, and Gianna.
1: Amber, be honest. How many times a day do you get irritated?
2: Oh, my God. Lately? Like, a lot. A lot irritated.
0: Especially today, a Tuesday that feels like a Monday after a long weekend. Easily irritable.
3: I woke up irritated.
1: So there's an actual number for the average person. I'm going to see if we're overachievers or underachievers. So give me an actual number. How many times a day do you feel like you get irritated?
2: Like 37.
1: Wow. 37? Okay. You say, wow, but we'll let you know what the average is. Mikey, Gianna, where are we at?
0: I think I'm more like a seven.
3: I feel like Mikey does not get irritated. I'm with Amber like 30 to 50 times a day.
1: So Mikey's an underachiever at seven. Now, you ladies are right there with the average person. They get irritated approximately 30 times a day, from waking up to going to bed. About 30 different times somebody's going to irritate them.
2: I mean, just traffic. I could get irritated 37 times just on the way to work in the morning.
3: Exactly. And don't even get me started about the at-home coffee I tried to make myself this morning. That ruined my day off the bat.
0: And then all day at work, just next to me. I mean,
3: Mikey irritates me at least a dozen times a day.
2: I mean, if you were just trying to get your kids to school and then you had traffic, I mean, I hit 37 before I even get to work, for sure.
0: So maybe it's really good that Gianna doesn't want kids.
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1: it's Mikey
0: once?
1: Are you supposed to?
2: You already got this in your house? 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
1: Hey, Alexis, do you wash your clothes after wearing them once?
2: I do, and my parents who do my laundry still get really frustrated.
0: Wait. I kind of argue about this in my house with my wife all the time. Yeah. I don't. I don't like to wash my clothes unless they're dirty.
3: I agree.
1: And it's so funny because good for your parents who are still doing your laundry after one wash every time you wear something. But Mikey V is actually on the right track. It's real simple. There's a handful of things that you don't need to wash after one wearing. The last one I mentioned, I think you might want to wash. But according to this list, your jeans, you can wear more than once before you wash them.
3: Yeah. Always.
0: Yep.
1: If you have like a sweatshirt or a sweater, you can wear that more than once because usually the shirt is underneath it, so you're fine.
2: I would say I feel like that soaks up so much sweat, though. Like, I feel like I sweat more with a sweatshirt.
1: You're overthinking this thing. You don't need to wash the hoodies. You don't have to wash your dress pants. You can wear those to multiple weddings before you wash them. And finally, the disgusting one on this list, however, is according to this study, you ladies can wear your bras multiple times before you ever
3: wash
1: them.
3: That's not disgusting. That's true. You can wear your bras multiple times.
0: There we go.
3: Unless you're sweating in them. I will say, there's days that you sweat there, and that's when you wash the bra, but you can definitely wear it. Can you vouch for me here? I can't be the only one, right?
2: I don't know. Maybe I sweat too much. Maybe that's what I'm
3: doing. Or maybe I'm disgusting. I don't wash my bras every time.
0: All I know is I'm doing less laundry moving forward, and when I do it, I'm going to Alicia's mom's house.
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1: Happy Tuesday night. You know, I get to hang out with you this whole hour on socials at New Hit List. I'm at La Crystal Rosas. I got a chat with Alex Warren. You can check it out on our YouTube. Look up Alex Warren. Here's his latest, Emerald Eyes.

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We are the new hit list. I am Crystal Rosas. If you want to see Stella Lefty in person, she put on her IG story, check my website to know where I'll be touring so you don't get confused. Her tour schedule is up there. Stella Lefty, Boston.

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1: 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It's called Rubbers.

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1: What's up, new hit list? You said leave a talkback, so here we are. It's Ricky tapped into you, Crystal, on the new hit list.
0: I appreciate you, Ricky. This one's for you coming up. Some Malcolm Todd, Carol G and Bruno Mars, Olivia Rodrigo. Keep it with us.
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1: The good thing about having a three-day weekend is now that it's Wednesday, we are pretty much halfway through. My name is Vond. 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
1: Well, if you're a traveler, this might be some news that you're looking forward to. My name is Vaunt, and I'm at Vaunt Leak on Instagram and TikTok. Do you remember pre-9/11 when you could wait with your friends and family at the gate at an airport? When, like, if you were not traveling, you could go through. TSA testing a new program to allow that to happen again. Apparently, right now, they're only starting it up at, like, 3 U.S. airports. So that's not a whole lot. But if it goes well, maybe we will have this again. It's been 25 years since 9/11. The anniversary is this week. And, you know, I think it would be cool, but I still want to make sure that there are safety measures in place to make sure we don't have any more crazy events. The airports that this is happening at are Dallas-Fort Worth, Detroit Metro, Indianapolis International, John Glenn Columbus Airport in Columbus, Ohio, and then an airport in Salt Lake City, Vegas, LA, San Diego. So there's a couple of them.
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The hilarious Gary Owen going to be at Thomas Wolfe Auditorium on September 17th. I love me some Gary Owen. You can win free tickets at star1043.com.

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1: Thanks for having us on this morning. My name is Vaunt. I'm at Vaunt Leak on Instagram. And Gen Z is coming for the millennials. We're saying that, and I'm saying we because I am Gen Z, even though I don't subscribe to this. Gen Z is saying millennials are the new boomers. And here are some of the millennial things that Gen Z is sick of. 90s nostalgia being number one. What? I love me some 90s nostalgia, even though I never lived a day of my life in the 90s. I wish I could go back to the 90s. Also, hustle culture. Gen Z agrees that working 100 hours a week is not a flex anymore. Grinding until, you know, whatever dream you have pays off. Not worth it. And they think self-care is a lot better than burnout. I'm 50-50. I will say, I think that the day my college announced having mental health days as days off, I was like, oh, this is becoming more of a thing. Definitely needed, but I also agree in hustling for the things that you want. Gen Z is also sick of millennials and Disney adults. How big of a turnoff would it be if you were dating somebody and everything was going great, then down the line you found out they were a Disney adult? Would you say, you know what, maybe you're not the one for me?
2: 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The countdown is on to the most talked about music festival on the planet.
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1: Only a couple of weeks away from probably the biggest music festival on the planet, the iHeartRadio Music Festival, presented by Capital One. What's up? It's Avant. You got big names like Stella Lefty, Ciara, Zara Larsson, Cardi B, Benson Boone, BTS, and more there. And guess what? If you can't make it to Vegas, you can watch it from the comfort of your couch. It's going to stream live on Disney Plus and Hulu September 18th and the 19th.

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1: I am nervous. It feels like every day now we are a day closer to finding out who was going to host the halftime show in 2027. My name is Vaunt. I think, and I don't know if I'd be here for it, but I think Miley Cyrus has been a contender for a couple of years now. And I think she will remain in the conversation because Miley has just been doing a lot, you know? She's had a big year. This year, the Hannah Montana special. Also, she just announced a new album that's dropping September 18th. Who would you want to see host the halftime show, though? Miley does have bangers, but, like, what if Ariana Grande low-key came out of the woodwork and was like, nope, I'm taking over? I think Ari has more hits than I do Miley, honestly.
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1: 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Up 125% of the price since it launched back in 2013. This is ridiculous.
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1: Would you agree that Ariana Grande might have made Song of the Summer with this one? 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
1: 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By the way, hey, what's up? My name is Vaunt. I'm at Vaunt League, and I know you're excited because, I mean, everyone from Ciara, Zara Larsson, Benson Boone, BTS, Cardi B, Stella Lefty, Snoop Dogg's gonna be there, the Goo Goo Dolls. It's gonna be so big, and it happens in Vegas, September 18th and 19th. Just in case you can't be there, we want to make sure you live out the full experience with us. 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That's where you can watch it from the comfort of your own couch. And you can see all the biggest names in music get together for a night so big that it can't even just be one night. 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
1: Where's all my parents at? 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
1: This might be crazy for me to admit, but I have never, ever seen a Tom Holland movie or a Timothée Chalamet movie. I think the biggest two male actors on the planet right now haven't seen one thing that they've actually starred in. 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
1: Yeah, with Vaunt. Thanks for listening. I'm at Vaunt Leak all over social media. So my fiance and I are slowly but surely trying to plan our wedding, and I saw this trend. I want to know whether you think it's tacky or not. Couples are setting up a credit card machine at the bar during weddings. One couple did it to cover the cost of their honeymoon instead of accepting gifts, and the guests loved it. And honestly, I mean, think about it. Think about how much a plate at a wedding is, and if you don't know, they could range anywhere between $200 and $400 depending on the venue. So if you add a credit card machine, the average cost of alcohol at a wedding is also, and this is a very lowball number, this is average, but $2,400? No, I think it's much more expensive than that. Adding a credit card machine gives people less pressure of buying you a gift, gives you a lot less pressure because you don't have to be grateful for a gift that somebody got you that you might not want, and it helps cover the costs of the wedding or the honeymoon. I think it's totally valid.
2: Let's go! The countdown is on to the most talked about music festival on the planet.
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104.3, your home for the Fred Show. You will not believe what I'm already seeing at Costco. I'll tell you in a couple of minutes, and I want to know whether you think it's too soon or not. Low-key, I'm here for it, but the rest of the world might have a different opinion. Hang on.

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2: My name is Vaughn. 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
1: My biggest regret of 2026, and I don't even say the word regret lightly, but it's not seeing Olivia Dean in concert. I heard that she is amazing. We're doing So Easy. I could

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The hilarious Gary Owen going to be at Thomas Wolfe Auditorium on September 17th. I love me some Gary Owen. You can win free tickets at star1043.com.

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1: Yo, can we have a conversation about that new Netflix doc show, Death of a Pastor's Wife? Spoiler alert, just going to let you know right now if you haven't seen it. It is so twisted in every capacity. I am not victim blaming. I just think that she had so many opportunities to leave, but the pastor brainwashed Micah, I think is her name. And I don't like that people kept showing up at that church when all it seemed like the pastor talked about was fornication and sex and lust. Like, that's not what I think, at least, pastors should be preaching about. And I mean, man, there were so many different times where I just wanted to jump through the screen. Like when she got married to the pastor at the church, after getting married by the pastor to another man at the church, or whenever Susie Skinner remarried the pastor. I think that was like his third wife, and she went and kind of offed her husband. Then he kind of went and offed Micah. A year later after she died, he just remarried like nothing happened. Oh, so many things about it turned me off, but you should definitely watch it on Netflix.
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1: The real Emmys don't go down until next week, but they had some creative Emmy awards they gave out last week, and The Pitt already won with 4 awards, and I'm here for it. I think The Pitt is probably one of the best TV shows we've gotten in the past year or two. Very doctor medical procedural, so if that's not your vibe, just a heads up, but I suggest streaming seasons 1 and 2 on HBO Max, and get ready for season 3. It comes out in January.

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1: 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How can you stream the show live from the comfort of your own couch? 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Like, nobody in the crowd, because you'll just be sitting in your living room.
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Yo, my name is Vaughn, and I'm at Vaughn Leak on Instagram and TikTok. Yo, I am out of here, but guess what? The week gonna be halfway over after this. You got this, baby. Appreciate you listening. Have a beautiful and blessed rest.

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26: And base his decision off of that. 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
27: It's Wednesday, September 9th. 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
27: Shelby Shelley, $1,200 and a tiebreaker in the showdown. That's coming up. Bella is here on the phone and the text 855. 855-591-1035. Game Show Wednesday this morning. We've got your trip to Mexico, Secrets Mirabel Cancun, 7:30 Central, 8:30 Eastern. A new waiting by the phone this morning. Why did somebody get ghosted? And much more. It's the Fred Show. Welcome to Wednesday. Glad you're here.

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0: that aren't even bars anymore and be like, well, that used to be whatever. That was the club we used to try and get into, whatever. How about what?
1: Have you... Wait, hold on. I might have lost my thought.
0: You already forgot?
1: I might have.
0: You've been to too many of those bars eating that popcorn. Sliding around on whatever's on the floor. Biggest stories of the day after Olivia Dean French.

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2: Okay, it's like we're writing in our diaries, except we say them aloud. We call them blogs. You got one, Kaylin?
3: Yes.
2: All right, go.
3: Thank you, dear blog. So I need to check on what you guys think about the etiquette of unsending a message. Because
4: shady. Sorry.
2: Go ahead. I kind of agree.
4: It's kind of shady. What did you say?
2: Continue.
3: Would you like to know what I sent?
4: I'm not shady.
3: So I spoke about this, I think last week, that I went on a date and like that was the whole thing, whatever. But I was using Paulina's method of talk to text because I was doing something else. And I told my little Siri, my little man, I told him to text a friend of mine. And I was talking about the date, like in detail. Then I look at my phone and I see that my little Siri man decided to send this to a former coworker of ours instead of one of my best friends. And their names are like sound similar, but they're spelled differently. So that's why I'm like, okay, you did me so dirty, never doing this again. But anyways, I noticed right away because it'll say like, do you want to send it? I just glanced at it. It's sent. And then I quickly unsent it because that is not for her ears or eyes to see. However, I do know it notifies the person. And then I look in my text chain, whatever, and it literally says like Kaylin unsent a message. Well, I took the route of like never complain, never explain, like the royal family says. So I said nothing, but like she must be over there being like, well, what the hell was it? And I'm over here like hoping she just didn't notice, but I know she did. Are you supposed to be like, my bad, that wasn't for you? Like I didn't say anything, and now we're just like have this unsent message in our history.
4: That's what I mean about shady. When I look down at my phone and I see that it notifies me that there was an unsent message, I instantly like, what did you accidentally send me? It must have been something shady. So I think
2: why do you have to unsend something? Typically, in general, generally, why do you have to unsend something? Because it was either not intended for me or you regret it or you take it back.
4: Uh-huh.
3: Right.
2: That's typically why someone unsends something. So like it is kind of shady because if I see unsent, it almost just enunciates like, oh, wow.
4: Yeah.
2: So-and-so did something that they now regret.
4: Uh-huh.
2: What is it? And then I sit around,
3: acknowledge
2: it.
3: Repeat. I just told you I wasn't being shady. Would you leave your date details to a stranger?
5: Yeah, why not? How many times are you doing this, though? Because you did this to me, too, recently.
3: What did
5: I do? You unsent a message at 4 in the morning yesterday.
6: Oh.
3: Because I think I meant to text the coffee group chat.
5: You unsent something. I'll never know now.
3: I mean, I can make up a more salacious reason if you want.
5: Right.
3: That's exciting for you.
5: It gets me going, yeah.
3: Okay.
5: Please do. But I was like, huh, what is she unsending?
3: It was my nudes.
5: Well, why'd you unsend them?
3: They weren't for you.
5: That was rude.
3: At 4 a.m., I'm sending nudes.
5: That's so rude, Kaylin.
3: I know. Yes, I'm so shady.
4: No, but Apple needs to fix this.
5: They're doing
4: their little press conference today. Can you work on not announcing when I leave the group chat? Stop announcing when I unsend a message.
2: Why are you the odd?
4: Not necessary.
2: If I unsend something, why?
3: Don't give me the feature and then tell on me.
4: Right.
2: I get edited. I get why they want it to say edited because, I could type, I guess theoretically, not that it's a legal document. It could be, maybe, depending. But like, if I write something and I change it, like you might respond, I might say, I don't know, can you give me $1,000 or whatever? And then you say yes. And then I guess I could go in there real quick and change, but can you give me $5,000? And then you said yes, but I changed it. Mm-hmm. I know that's a stupid example, but I understand why it would mark edited.
6: Yeah.
2: Because like the context of the conversation will change if based on like if you wrote stuff and didn't change it and then I go back and change it. But like you don't have to call me out for leaving a group chat.
4: No.
2: That's my right.
4: Right.
2: And then you don't have to call me out for unsending something because we all know if I'm unsending it, then I'm not intending for it to have been
3: Paulina.
2: Sent to you. You know what I mean? So like you don't have to call me out because like give me some grace.
3: Right. Give me ten.
4: Now you got everybody thinking I'm shady.
2: Or maybe give me like 10 minutes. If within 10 minutes I unsend it. Like if I unsend something like days later, maybe you call me out for that because it's been sitting there for a while. But like if I screw up, which is why there are different tricks that people use in email to like prevent the wrong email from going to the wrong person. I've seen TikTok videos about this. There's like stuff you can do in Google where you can like delay. You can set how long you want to delay a Gmail message from being sent out. Like I recently sent an email that was intended for my tax guy.
3: Oh boy.
2: To a random salesperson in a different city that had a tremendous amount of personal information in it. Luckily, I've realized what I did, but the guy's names are almost identical. And I had to write the guy and be like, hey.
3: See, that's shady.
2: Would you? Well, no.
3: I'm like, would you?
2: I'm sure he read every letter of it. But I'm like, would you mind deleting that? Because it wasn't intended for you. And when I say the names are close, I mean, first name's the same, middle initial is the same, and all but about three consonants in the last name are the same. And I was just going fast. But it was tax information, and it was basically a lot of things that people don't need to know. And the guy's like, no problem. I've done this before. I'll delete it. Now, do I think he did? I think he did. Do I think maybe he read it first? Probably. Maybe he didn't. Maybe he's an honest person.
5: Oh, I'm reading.
2: Sorry. But like, that's an example where I wish I could have unsent. And then I Googled that there's a thing in Gmail where you can set a timer. And it's defaulted at zero, I think, or 5 seconds maybe you can unsend something.
1: Yeah.
2: But you can set it to like 5 or 10 minutes to where if you hit send, it just sits in the outbox for a while. Because if you do what I did and you go, wait a minute, did I just, oh, I did, then I can go in and make it so it doesn't send. You've never done that? You've never sent a sensitive email to the wrong person?
4: Knock on wood, no emails, but like, I would have to just burn my whole personality down and come with a new name, new social security number, everything. Like, that would drive me insane, somebody having all of that information.
2: Well,
4: or we can go find them.
2: I was going to say.
4: Put them in a van.
2: Trust me. If they read it, they're probably like,
3: your computer.
2: Like, man, this is sad. If they read it, I would have expected more from that guy.
3: You know they read
4: it, right? A new name.
2: I think they probably did, but like, I don't know.
3: He read it.
2: I think I would delete it. If I saw something that was not intended for me and I saw numbers and things in there that were not intended for me, I think I would delete it because there's really nothing helpful.
3: Okay, now tell the truth.
2: I would delete it.
4: Yeah, I would delete it because of karma. I would be scared.
2: I would too.
4: Would
2: I'm like, you know, because it's, and it was my mistake, but I think I'd be like, you know what, this doesn't apply to me.
4: Yeah.
2: I just delete it. But there's a guy, there's a very famous story in the industry about a record person who was very upset with the program director. And he wrote a really bad email on his BlackBerry at the time about the guy, but didn't like forgot to take him off the reply to all. So it was a chain and it was about something. And then the guy was kind of rude, honestly. And I this guy's a friend of mine. Both people are friends of mine. Oh, the guy was kind of rude, but the email was scathing. And it was like, he called him a very bad name. And he hit send. And the second that he hit send, he realized what he had done. And he says, I took the battery out of my BlackBerry. I threw it. Like, I thought somehow breaking it against the wall would, like, prevent. And the real problem was, the email landed. And the guy was like, was this intended for me? And he tried to lie. And he tried to say, no, what I meant was, nah. Got him.
1: There's no cover up for that.
2: And I think the only thing you can do in that situation is go, yeah, it was.
3: I mean, talking smack over email is kind of wild.
2: It is.
3: You know, like, texting.
2: But you got to own it, right? Like, there is no.
1: Yeah.
2: It definitely was about him. And the only thing you can say is, yeah, I'm really mad at you right now. Yeah. Like, I said it. And I think that he could have rebounded from that. I don't know that they ever rebounded after that, because I think it was the combination of what was said and then the cover-up. Mm-hmm. But yeah. Yeah. Sometimes I wish I had unsend from my mouth, but I don't.
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0: It's the Fred Show. Do you have what it takes to battle?
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2: It's time to play the game, Paulina's game. 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
1: I'm going to play this game and show out, because the haters ain't going to get to us. 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
2: Hey,
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2: W. Hey, Kathy, how are you doing?
3: Back to you, Fred.
4: Hi, good morning.
2: Kathy, welcome to the program. So glad you're here. Fun fact about you would be what?
4: I am a wedding coordinator.
3: Ooh, hey, wow.
2: Kiki, you did, really? Kiki, paying attention now.
5: Yes, I am.
2: She's over here looks maxing all of us, but you got her attention. You got her attention.
4: I got you, Kiki.
5: Oh, okay. Yes, girl. DM me.
2: What is the most ridiculous wedding trend currently?
3: Great question.
4: I don't know about ridiculous. The most fun one are the late night snacks, though,
5: yes,
4: where they bring out like McDonald's and pizzas, yeah, and taco bars at the end of the night.
2: Yeah, those are.

0: Generotic, at TJNUROC on all the socials. You can look him up. Hi, Jace. Jace is in elementary school. Jace is getting a musical education right now. I feel like when Jace hears Eagle Eye Cherry, it was like when I was growing up and heard The Temptations. That's what I feel like. But anyway, Jace, I hope you enjoy it. Let's see the fun fact next.
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1: How did you sleep last night? Did it come too fast?
0: I slept better last night than I slept the night before.
2: I had two sleeps last night, and I started watching TV, which is probably bad.
0: I don't do that.
2: I know, but I got into the death of the pastor's wife on Netflix, and that like completely literally derailed me.
0: I almost opened that up too, and I didn't.
3: Yeah, I've seen it as I pass by.
2: It's really interesting. It's wild.
0: How long did you watch that before you went to part two of your sleep?
2: I watched all three episodes. I finished it.
0: Oh my gosh.
2: I know, but here I am.
3: Here she is. Do you guys want to hang out tonight?
2: What's tonight? Wednesday?
0: I mean, not last minute. Let's start with just here and work our way to that. We're going to make a plan soon. I told you that. I'm starting a group chain for us to get together. I need to spend some time with your others.
3: Tonight is actually Robbie's fantasy football, like whatever you guys do, draft.
2: The draft. Yeah.
3: Ours is tomorrow night. I get so bitter about it.
0: Well, let's leave you by yourself then. We're not coming.
3: No, I'm trying to have a party tonight.
2: Take a bath.
3: Everybody come over.
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Lindsay Lohan could be pulling double duty again as Holly and Annie. A sequel to the beloved 1998 movie Parent Trap is reportedly in development at Disney, with Lindsay expected to return in her iconic dual role. Lisa Ann Walters says she's also been approached by reprising her role as the beloved nanny Chessie, but Lindsay made it clear she wants to see the script and talk with the original director, Nancy Myers, before officially signing on. I know.

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1: Be the reason someone's in a good mood today. Say something nice to them. Do something for them. Be the reason. Tanya, are you the reason?
2: I'm the reason, baby.
1: Mm-hmm. So you have something else sort of in the same vein. When people say, how was your day? How was your day? What do you say?
2: So, you know, when you go home at the end of the day, you ask your partner, how was your day? And he'll say, it was good. I got up, went to work. Now I'm home. I'm like, there's a lot of day in between there. There's like not getting much. So now I thought of alternative questions to ask instead of how was your day?
1: What's on the rotation?
2: Okay. What made you feel good today?
3: Yeah, that's a good
1: one.
3: Well,
1: that's much better.
2: Yes. Mm-hmm. What drained your energy today?
1: No.
3: That one's a little too negative.
2: I don't What's want that. Something you want us to work on together?
3: Oh, please, no.
1: As soon as you get home?
2: Yeah.
1: No, you need some direction. No. Start. I would take that first one, put it in a chat, and say, give me different versions of this.
2: One last one. What are you dreaming about lately?
3: Ay, Dios mío.
1: I like that.
2: Yeah.
1: That's good. Uh-huh. Yeah, just lose the middle two.
3: I have a good one. Kid version. This will get your kids talking to you. You ask them, who did you play with at recess today? And that gives you the tea of what's going on the playground.
1: Why don't you ask your husband that?
2: If he's playing with somebody at recess, we have bigger problems, let me tell you.
1: I have been in that situation. What was on the show? What did you guys talk about? I can't remember.
3: No.
1: It all runs together.
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2: We're going. 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Every single one of her albums shot back up into the UK charts to the top. 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
0: This track got real heat every single day, every week. It continues to grow. Teddy Swims, he's on a roll with Mr. Know-It-All, number one.

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0: You're calling here, says, well, tell me why. What happened?
2: So, I need some advice about something that happened on a recent girls' trip. There was 6 of us, and we were sharing an Airbnb last weekend, and it was very no pets allowed kind of a situation. But one of my friends brought her dog. She didn't ask the group. She didn't even mention it beforehand. We spent the entire weekend worried that we were all going to get kicked out. Like, it was very, very stressful. But I mean, now we're all home, but I'm still paranoid that the homeowner is going to find out some way that we had a dog with us and send us a $500 bill, which is the pet fee. And I mean, do I say something to her now, or do I just let it go and hope the Airbnb owner like never finds out?
0: Well, I don't think covering it up is the right idea. And I don't think that not addressing it with your friend is the right idea either.
2: Oh, man.
0: You should be able to say, this is your problem, not mine. Your dog, your problem, because you're close.
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0: So take this to your friend and serve it up, okay?
2: Okay, I'll do that. Thank you.
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2: All right. 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

0: 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Thanks for rolling with us. 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
0: Ruby, do you know what a shoot my shot card is?
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0: Were you happy to find out this way?
2: Not really.
0: She found out the hard way. And yes, we're going to find out what she found out in just a second.

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1: Okay, friends, that's it.
0: That's going to do it for us. Tomorrow, we are back. All right, experts decided that this is the best day of the week for a first date. We'll get into it tomorrow.
1: Take good care. We'll talk soon. Bye.

Teddy Swims, Asheville's number one hit music station, Stone 104.3. All right, y'all, we got the Mountain State Fair just about in town. 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

0: 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The throwback throwdown, name that tune battle, waiting by the phone. 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

Actor's Wife documentary on Netflix. Oh my gosh, what a show. If you haven't watched it yet, it all takes place down in Dirty Myrtle. Absolutely crazy. Here's the Gaga, Bad Romance, Star Wars 4.3.

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Asheville's number one hit music station, Star 104.3. Hello and good afternoon. I'm Josh Michael. What'd you kids learn in school today, huh? Hopefully a lot, right? Here's Eminem, Rihanna, The Monster, Star 104.3. I'm afraid.

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Mornings, that is Airplanes, Star 104.3. Hey, speaking of which, October 3rd, the AVL Runway 5K. Yeah, you run right next to the active runway. 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

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Today is National Sudoku Day. I played a lot of that when I was on dialysis laid up. Not going to lie. 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

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She'll be at her iHeartRadio Music Festival in Vegas, presented by Capital One. Can you believe it's not this coming weekend, but the next? Crazy. We'll have it all for you right here, Star 104.3.

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That's all I got to say. You're in the running to win 4 tickets. 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

going to 4.3. The Girl Scouts, they've announced a brand new item for the next cookie season. Soft-baked blueberry muffin-flavored cookies. But get this, they're for dogs. It's a dog treat. Don't confuse those packages. Here's Olivia Rodrigo, Star 104.3. I know.

0: 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The throwback throwdown, name that tune battle, waiting by the phone. 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

0: 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The throwback throwdown, name that tune battle, waiting by the phone. 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

0: Going to 4.3. I saw a mom on TikTok that turned this next song into a lullaby for their little girl. I was cracking up. It was funny. It was good stuff. Flo T-Pain, it's called Low. Stone to 4.3.
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Taylor Swift, Asheville's number one hit music station, starting at 4.3. Hello, good evening. I'm Josh Michael. How is the day today? Ready to get home, get dinner in you? Watch some football tonight. Kicks off, right? 8:20. Here's Bruno Mars, Risk It All, starting at 4.3.

Going to 4.3. 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Then use that talk back button. Send me the word chairlift. You'll be in the running to win. Mountain State Fair coming. Stoner 4.3.

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I'm going to go watch some football. Hey, guess what? This is Stella Lefty, and she's been added to the lineup. iHeartRadio Music Festival in Vegas, presented by Capital One, just 9 days away. 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
0: But did your favorite frozen pizza make the top three? There's a new list. We're going to go through it together next. 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

0: 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It's Mikey V, Frankie V, and Gianna. Hey, Lucy, do you enjoy frozen pizza?
1: Hell yeah. Who doesn't?
0: After a night of drinking, you get home and there's a frozen pizza at your house. You're like, you hit the jackpot. Like,
2: yeah.
0: Oh my, I forgot I had this.
2: So good.
3: So I'm glad that everybody here, as I figured would be, are fans of frozen pizza because they actually did a study to find the best frozen pizzas for you to keep in the freezer for those late nights. Now I'm curious because you guys all seem to be frozen pizza connoisseurs, if you agree. Number three in the list is Red Baron frozen pizza. Red Baron. Have we tried Red Baron?
0: Yeah, it's okay.
2: Have I?
1: Yeah. Definitely three.
0: If my favorite's not in the top two, I'm gonna be pretty mad right now.
1: Exactly.
3: Number two on the list of the best frozen pizzas. Newman's Own.
0: There we go. That's I felt like I was waiting for my numbers and bingo.
2: I don't think I've had any of
0: Newman's Own is the best frozen pizza there is.
2: Unless I don't remember, but okay. I don't think so. What's number one?
1: Maybe DiGiorno.
3: Boom, look at that. The number one frozen pizza is DiGiorno. It's not pizza.
1: Yeah.
3: It's DiGiorno. What do they say? It's not takeout. It's DiGiorno.
1: Yeah.
0: I feel like Gianna's had Newman's Own at my house late night before. So.
2: I probably have. Again, hence why I don't remember, Mikey. Yeah. I was at your house.
0: Yeah, she had Mikey's own.
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0: crazy. Such a short week after the long weekend. It's already Wednesday night.
1: Halfway to the weekend once again. And when you get home tonight, we got the playlist for you inside, too. 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
0: Yes, bags of popcorn for like $25. People are door dashing that, picking it up from the theater to go then stream a movie at home. But it is like almost single-handedly saving the theater.
1: And I love that because I have so many memories going to the movie theater with my grandma or our grandma.
0: Yeah.
1: And I feel like getting out of the house and watching a movie in the movie theater is a whole nother experience. And yeah, the popcorn.
0: Oh my God. It's perfect. I still do it all the time, but I indeed do also order the popcorn to eat at home. So
2: 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The throwback throwdown, name that tune battle, waiting by the phone. 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
9: Next. Hey, Alfie, what can I get for you?
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9: 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Mainly working here. 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
10: 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Ooh, and I'll grab an almond croissant, too.
9: Wait, what? 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
1: Alana, have you ever dry begged somebody?
2: I have no idea what that is.
0: Dry begged?
1: Yeah, dry begging. So people do this often in relationships, and it's a term called dry begging. It's when you kind of hint upon something to your significant other. So maybe it's like, man, I really wish, you know, I didn't have to walk the dog by myself all the time, hoping that your boyfriend might take the dog for a walk. Like, man, every time I come downstairs, there's always dishes that I have to clean. So you're doing these little dry begging hints, trying to get your special somebody to step in and step up to the plate.
0: Wouldn't it be awesome just like wake up on a beach one day?
3: I literally said that this morning. I'm not even joking.
2: I've not done that. I'm pretty
0: You've
2: blind.
0: Never
2: dry
0: for a while. Are you in a relationship?
2: No, I have a crush on somebody.
0: Okay.
3: Listen, if you get in a relationship, you will be dry begging. It's inevitable.
0: Her dry begging is, I wish I'd have a boyfriend someday.
2: I'm gonna try that.
0: Say it directly to his face.

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